Your kind of music, all day, all night, right here on your one and only station.

away. That's the art of life. It's not every day you get the chance to be joined in such a perfect dance. So when the masterpiece offers you a hand, take a chance. That's the art.

says, oh, wrong number, sorry to waste your time. And I think to myself, why not?

place to stay, enough to eat. Somewhere old heroes shuffle safely down the street.